0: 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Say again.
1: Hey there. I think your name's Jerry, correct?
0: No, this is Bill in Northeast Rock.
1: I don't know where I got that from yet. KQ4CAB is Jay. I got this new little Kenwood radio. Radio. I was just wondering how it sounded.
0: Yeah, Roger that. Well, it sounds good. You got good audio. You're full quieting. There is a little bit of hum in it. I can't tell if it's 60 hertz or if it's, you know, maybe the PL tone coming through, but just a little bit of hum. Maybe it's power supply. I don't know. But it does sound good, and you're loud and proud.
1: All right, appreciate you. It is sitting here beside the power.

0: got to manually program it. I don't think it's that old. it is an older radio, but I had one just like it before, and I kind of traded it off for something else. I run across another one and found it at a good deal, man. Thanks again, Bill. Have yourself a good one, and we'll talk at you later. KQ4CAB, and I'll be clear after you.
1: All right, good deal. Well, congratulations. Let's Rich, like I said, the radio's working for you, and yeah, glad you got your good deal. Hope you enjoy it. We'll catch up with you later. Good talking with Jay. I'll say 73. KD4WCB, Claire.

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1: Hey, Bacon Bill, what's going on today, brother?
0: Not much. I was in there. I wanted to give you a shout.
1: Well, I'm glad you did. How you feeling today?
0: Doing all right. Just wanted to say hello. What kind of radio is that you got?
1: It's a little Kenwood, let's see, it's a, golly, I can't read without my glasses. It's a DM221A. It's just a, single band radio, 2 meter radio. But I just happened to run across it and got him on for like $40 for it, so I gave him $40 for it, and I wasn't sure that it even worked, but I did have one like it before, and I really liked it, and, so I'll give it to him to see if this radio will work.
0: Roger. You don't know where a 218 Kenwood is, do you?
1: I'm sorry, say that again?
0: Kenwood 281.
1: Oh, the 281? Nah, I don't know about the 281. Somebody told me I had the other radio that I had was a 721, but I think it was a 221, because it looked just like this one, and I remember programming it like this one.
0: Roger. Good morning, you gave me. I'm trying to figure out how to match the mic with the radio. I've messed with it and couldn't get it right.
1: Oh, I know what you mean there. Yeah, I'm not real familiar with a lot of the Kenwoods. All the other radios I own are Yaesu's, and so I'm not real familiar with the Kenwoods. I think I do have a Linko around here still in the box somewhere that I've gotten out one time and used it, and I put it back up. I need to dig it out again, see if I can find that thing.
0: Yeah.
1: What happened to that radio, man?
0: I'm using it. I'm learning how to program it. You've been programmed some good channels in it.
1: Said that it quit working.
0: Yeah, I got it working good. I found the power supply for it, and it's working real good. I got it hooked up and running now.
1: Hey, well, I'm glad that radio's working for you, man. That's a good thing. Wanted to try to get by there and see maybe if it was a fuse or something that had gone bad in or something. But I'm glad it's working for you, bud.
0: It's working good. I got Randall to run some coax for me, and he gave me an antenna, and I just got a program to say, young man. I'm getting charged in South Wake. We get what channel's programmed in it, and I can't figure it out, but Randall's supposed to stop by and help me program it, so things are going good. Thanks to you.
1: Well, I'm glad it's working for you, bud. I'm glad it's working for you. You know, it seemed like, I might can find the book on that thing. If I look around here real good, I may still have the book for that radio, because usually if I don't have the book for them, I'll go online and download them and print them. I've got a drawer full of them.

0: useless books over here that I don't have the radios for anymore.
1: Well, I went online and got the book, the owner's manual, and I can't stop for the daggum thing. I ain't bright.
0: I know what you mean there, man. Yeah, they're not real when they, I guess when they translate it from Japanese, Chinese, Pekingese, whatever it is, to English, the translation doesn't come out good sometimes on them. And makes you scratch your head there and go, what are they talking about?
1: Well, I even went on YouTube and there was a guy showing you how to program it. And he went through it so fast I couldn't understand it.
0: Yeah, I know what you mean. I have to stop sometimes, stop there.

0: was it.
1: I said, I know exactly what you're talking about there. When they're programmed, when they're doing stuff on the videos, I have to stop the video myself so I can keep up with them. Like you said, they do move kind of fast sometimes.
0: Well, all right. I heard you in there. I wanted to show that to you, let you know I appreciate the radio. And I'll talk to you later on the noontime.net. KJ4WLG. Really appreciate you. KJ4WLG, clear on your phone.
1: All right, Beacon Bill, good hearing from you today. Glad you gave me a shout, man. You have yourself a good one, and we'll talk at you later on. And, we'll catch you on the net. Tell the missus we said hello. KQ4CAB. We'll be back on the side listening.
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1: Hey, what's up? WB4 UFO.
0: I love that you're listening to the radio. The Hawaiian just became president.
1: Who became what?
0: Called president. Navin just got elected president of SWARC.
1: Perfect.
0: It was some serious arm twisting and everything, but yeah, we got him. Good job.
1: I'm glad he is.
0: Yeah, we got a couple new people who are stepping into to president and VP, and yeah, looks like it'll be a good crowd.
1: Yeah, that'll be good. Yeah, have that Norwegian in there.
0: I just left the post, and we were, you know, doing the pep talk and all of that, and as I was getting in, I said, I can't wait to be the first one to tell BFO, and we started laughing, and yeah, so I'm so grateful that you were on the radio. Thank you.
1: I just happened to be listening to it. I had it on in the background. It's been quiet, so normally if it gets busy, I sort of turn it down.
0: Well, I hope it brought a smile to your face.
1: It did. I'm glad he is.
0: All right. Well, I'm heading home. I'll let you go. Thank you for letting me share. 73 KD4 OKR.
1: Take care. Thanks for the news. WB4 UFO.

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1: Good morning, KR4HQE. I thought everybody was sleeping in this morning. Or maybe I'm a few minutes early this morning.
0: Well, that might be. I certainly am having a hard time dragging myself about. But then again, it was one of those nights where you laid down last night and 2 hours later you were awake. I spent most of my night awake, so when my alarm went off, it was painful.
1: Roger that. I took a Benadryl before I laid down last night. About an hour before I laid down, I slept like a rock. I can lay there and slip in this morning. That's unusual for me.
0: Well, it's good to hear that you were able to do that. Maybe I'll try that tonight.
1: Yep, just take one. I took two a couple of weeks ago, and it was like taking a hit of speed. It kept me up all night. Take one, it knocked me for a loop.

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1: Good morning, Randall. My YL was extremely happy to get one of those banana puddings.
0: I hear you. I'm glad. Yes, you had another visitor there last night, and he had came to our meeting, and I didn't think anybody wanted anything else, so I packed it all up, getting ready to take it. And he had mentioned it, you know, him and his son, and I think they told us the same thing at our meeting. They were homeless, and so I gave it all the rest of it. I gave it to him. You know, I felt that was the right.

0: 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KQ4QWX.
1: Guys, make the Saturday morning breakfast at the Golden Corral.
2: That's my YL time, so I generally am doing honey-do list at that time. I generally don't make it to that.
1: Roger that.

0: morning, John. Good morning, Jim.
1: I'll jump in there. Good morning, everyone. And when you check.
0: Hello, Ted. Good morning, everybody. KR4HQ.
1: Brian, you got some new officers?
0: We do.
1: Okay, good.
0: The spirit of Steve come back and help somebody decide they wanted to be club officers.
1: Yeah, sorry, I missed that.
0: You're back any better?
1: Yeah, no pain today. I'm taking it easy.
0: I think I heard you start to talk about it, but how'd you hurt your back?
1: Just moving the wrong way. I tweaked it several weeks ago doing some gowning at work. John could probably relate to that. And I just tweaked it a certain way and herniated the disc. I've had that happen in the past over the years, but not for several years now. So it seems to be taking a little longer to get better, you know, as you get older.
0: Ain't that the truth?
2: I have hurt my back picking up a paper plate, believe it or not. Leaned over the wrong way.

0: Okay, I can't say I've ever done that.
1: Yeah, that's how it's always happened to me, John. It's either you move the wrong way or something little that you wouldn't think of would cause that

0: I'll tell you what, Brian. This time, boy, it's the worst back pain I think, well, than I can remember anyways. It's definitely crippling if anyone's had a back problem.
1: Well, I have been there on that back problem thing, and I hope that nobody ever has to go through it, because some of those things just bring you so far down that you can't control anything. You can't control your back, your neck, your arms. It's debilitating.

0: Boy, another nice morning out here.
1: Yeah, definitely. It's nice. It's my favorite type of weather.
2: 57 degrees down here in Lenoir County this morning. Feels good.

0: is the shell.
1: I was looking at the one right at that corner of one. Let me go over that. I don't know if that's the Circle K store. They keep changing names.
0: Oh, the one that used to have the McDonald's way long time ago. Is that the place?
1: Yeah, that's it.
0: I forgot that was a show.

0: tenth. And now the Circle K is 387, just right down the road.
1: Well, that shell station is hard to get in and out of. KK4BK.

0: funny, all these food trucks around here, Brian. There's a bunch of them. I think they're all Mexican food.
1: Yeah, I see them on a lot of job sites serving up food. A lot of them have rotations, so they go to like different office buildings different days of the week and serve food outside of office buildings around Raleigh.
0: Yeah, these ones in Apex seem to be stationed there. They're always there.
1: Yeah, there's one like that on Six Forks Road at a gas station near Costco.

years ago, me and my wife went to D.C. for the Cherry Blossom Festival, or whenever the flowers bloom. I don't know if it's a real festival, but they had all these food trucks out there, and one of them had a grease fire, and in about 10 minutes, it reduced that truck down to the frame and the axles.

0: one of the hazards of the job, right?
1: I guess. I don't think they're regulated like regular restaurants. And, you know, a lot of those grease ducts have to be cleaned every month. And, you know, after a while you don't do it, it builds up and you're set up for failure at a certain point.

0: Brian, I think John mentioned that you did get your PSK-31 working, right?
1: Yeah, John and I sat here a couple weeks ago and messed with it, and we both got it going. Yeah, it's working.
0: You ever see any activity on the band? Any spots or anything for that mode?
1: I went to the common watering hole for 40 and 20, and I don't see much activity for PSK-31. I'm just going to use it for field day and see how it works out. I know in the past we've seen PSK used at field day, so I'm planning on doing it. And I know ARRL does their message for field day in the PSK-31, so I'm planning on pulling it down for that as well.
0: Okay, that'll be interesting to see how many contacts you make for field day.
1: Well, you know me. If I make one, I'm happy. And in reality, my goal is really to test out the 100 amp hour battery and making sure all the wiring and computer stuff hooks up correctly, because I bought a 12-volt DC buck converter to go up to 19 volts so that I could run the laptop off the battery as well.
0: Is that a standard size laptop or something that uses less power?
1: Yeah, I'm going to call it standard size. I mean, it's an HP Pavilion, and the back of it tells me it uses 19.5 volts and 2.3 amps. And if you look on Amazon, you can find some buck converters that normally you would just plug into your car cigarette lighter and then find the correct tip for your laptop, and it'll run your laptop off of the cigarette lighter. So there we go. There's my plans.
0: I think it was you, Jim, that said you got one of those small little mini laptops or something, didn't you?
2: Yeah, I got a Dell Latitude. I can't remember it. I think it was just a Latitude, but yes, paid like what, $190. Got a quad core processor, 16 gig of RAM, and upgraded a hard drive to a 512 solid state.

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1: Good morning, everybody. Thank you for MLR.
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1: Good morning, Dave.
0: Ron, I got to tell you, that was a masterful piece of MC last night for the elections. It should have been recorded and put on YouTube.
1: No, it shouldn't have been recorded and put on YouTube.
0: Steve would have been proud.
1: Let's hope he would have. All right, Bill, we got a call coming in. I got to answer. KK4BK.

0: Well, fellas, I'm just about in the parking lot. Good to hear everyone this morning, and I hope everyone has a great day today. And I'll catch you a little bit later. 73N1UJ.
1: All right, Ted, have a good day. Talk to you later. NW3.

0: I just got back to the driveway. Hope y'all have a great day. KQ4QW, Mississippi.
1: W3, you have a good day also, Jim. Talk to you tomorrow. NW3U.

0: know if you guys are seeing the text, but Chris is making his way down from Lynchburg. He said he could hear you, Brian, just a few minutes ago. KUB-4OI.
1: I just picked up the phone, was looking at it.

0: So I was just reading that there is a solar storm coming. It's supposed to be arriving later today. When's it getting here? It says midday today is what it says.
1: And how huge are we talking?
0: It says an M9.3 flare.
1: Okay, yeah, that's big. KK4BK. And yes, I'm still on my call. I just happened to hear that, and I had to get a better clarification. Going back to my call now.

0: in there just a little bit, Chris, but we can hear you. KB4OI.
1: Hey, good morning, Chris, NW3U. You're in and out a little bit, but you hit the repeater.

0: Well, Dave, I'm going to break away. I got to go do a couple things and grab some breakfast, and I got a meeting at 8. I am going to take my HT with me downstairs in case I hear Chris trying to come in. So anyway, you have a great day, man, and we'll catch you later. KB4OI.
1: All right, John. You have a good day. Yeah. I already switched over to 40 meters. See what the guys are doing over there. So you have a good day also. We'll check it with you tomorrow. 73 ZNW3.
0: I hear you in there, Chris. You're getting closer.

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1: JC4EFD, I'm getting in range.
0: Well, I can certainly hear you better now.
1: I was going to go up on the mountain here, but I missed my...
0: And which mountain is that? Making a pretty good stretch if you're in Danville, Virginia.
1: I'm actually further north than that. I'm 15 miles north of Danville.
0: Where are you at? Up near Chatham?
1: Yeah, I'm between Danville and Chatham.

0: Yeah, I'm between Danville and Chatham. I don't know if you copy that.
1: Miles as a bird flies back to Garner. All right.

I know every once in a while I get in from Winston-Salem, but I always like to get on Simplex as I'm going up 77 there at Fancy Gap and try to make Simplex frequencies. I've never tried back to here before.

Man's not great this morning. I started hearing you guys just outside of Lynchburg, but Lynchburg's almost straight north of Raleigh. People don't realize that.

0: Chris. Be safe getting to where you got to go, and maybe you can come back and we can do this again tomorrow. KK4BK.
1: 73 Chris, have a good day. NW3U.

0: I will say, Dave, that my YL was quite happy to get some of that green bean casserole and one of those banana puddings.
1: Well, that's good. At least you scored a couple of points with her last night. I didn't get any banana pudding. I was going to grab some, but I missed out. But, yeah, that's a good deal.
0: Well, Randall was cleaning up his stuff, and he managed to box it all up and give it to that fellow that sits there on the opposite side from you on the left there in the corner. Him and his son was going to be able to use it.
1: Yeah, I saw he had the bag full of stuff. That's a good deal. I ain't throwing that stuff away. Just a shame.
0: And he also got his radio fixed. He had one of those Baofengs, and he somehow put it into Chinesium, and he couldn't get it out, but somebody at the club last night was able to work his way through and figure that out and get him squared away.
1: Okay, he said something about it and showed the radio. I didn't quite understand what he was talking about, but okay, that explains it. Yeah, he was showing the radio to somebody, and it was mentioned something that was kind of on in the outside of the conversation. And there's one of the folks, the girl was over there, maybe the guy was with her. I know she was looking at the radio earlier, so it may have been her that was able to figure it out.
0: I was wondering if it was John. John's got a PhD in something, and so I figured maybe he had some Chinese background or something.
1: Yeah, I don't know. Like I said, I saw her play with it, and I really didn't pay attention to who else had it, but I saw her over there looking at it. Well, as long as it got straightened out, that's a good deal. I've done that by mistake, too, sometimes, and it can be a little challenging.
0: Well, it was one of those radios that I hadn't seen before, and so it wasn't like I had, you know, any of the menus memorized in my head. And I haven't had my Baofeng out in, I don't know, 6 or 7 years anyway, so certainly wasn't going to be able to pull mine out and help him.
1: Yeah, I generally don't use mine. I take mine when I go do train hosting because it's small and lightweight, and I just carry it for emergencies in case something happens. I've got the rarer frequencies in it. That's about the only time I use the Baofeng is doing train hosting.

0: want to drop that fancy radio you had at the meeting last night?
1: Well, no. You just the Bofang is easier to carry, and it's smaller and lighter. So, you know, having it strapped on the hip for 8-9 hours, the weight is a significant issue. That in battery, the Bofang will run the whole trip on a battery, but the R-Finder, depending on how busy the radio is, might need a second battery to run the entire 8 hours. So, or used to be, I don't know, I've tried it a while, but anyhow. Mostly lightweight, and smaller than the R-Finder.
0: Well, that certainly is an advantage.
1: The amount I use it, I don't use it to try to do any ham radio with on the trip. Just haven't done that. I've taken the R-Finder with me once in a while to do some DMR stuff, but I don't carry it like I do the Bofang when doing the train hosting.

0: bit, I got to get all gussied up and drive into the office to do a handoff of some computer hardware, and then I'm going to come back and do some more work. I can't believe they asked me to drive this into the office, but I'm going to drive it into the office and use their time. Figure it's the best way to go.
1: Yeah, that's you know, that's what I'm doing for the driving. Why? Might as well get out there and enjoy the road. The traffic should be all done by then, so shouldn't be too bad traveling back and forth.
0: Funny thing is, I was just over there yesterday, but the guy I need to see wasn't there yesterday. Doesn't get in till today, so I'll just make another round back.

the time of the quarter after, I think it was 40 meters. But hands those guys, I didn't realize it was so late. All right, Brian, then I'm going to let you go and head over to 40 meters. Good to talk to you this morning. Good to see you last night, and we'll be here tomorrow. 7-3 is NW3.

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1: This is Kilo, Kilo 4, Bravo Kilo. You're coming in just fine.
0: Kilo, Kilo 4, Bravo Kilo. Appreciate you coming back to the call, and that'll conclude the test. Thank you.
1: 783, KK4BK.
2: Good morning, Brian, WB4SMS.
1: Oh, hello, Steve. What are you doing on the road this late?
2: We had to drop off the Bronco at the body shop and get my wife into a rental. And now I'm sitting in traffic on the Durham Freeway trying to get to the office.
1: Hey, just a heads up. I saw something about some recalls on those Broncos, so you might want to check into that when you get your truck back. And, yeah, I'm mobile as well. I had to drive into the office to drop off some RAM for one of the IT guys, and he goes, hey, this is the wrong RAM. You want it back?
2: Yes, you are now the sixth person that has mentioned the Bronco recall, but is on the Bronco Sport, not the full-size Bronco.

0: You know, I get them so often on my F-150 that it's just kind of commonplace now.
1: But the cool thing was, is there was a recall. There was a software update that needed to be done. And they actually sent a mobile unit out to my wife's office yesterday afternoon to do it.
0: That's sweet. I think mine is a software update as well, or at least the most recent one. You do know that Ford has a mobile come change your oil program as well, right?
1: Yes, yes. I just learned about that when we scheduled this recall.
0: I've been having them come out the last two or three changes, and boy howdy, I'll tell you what, I like that.
1: Which dealership did you get yours at?
0: The one in Apex.
1: Yeah, we got ours in Fuquay, but they're all owned by the same people, so...
0: I'm not sure, but I think the guy that runs the one in Apex also runs the one in Fuquay. His name is Scott.
1: Oh, more than likely.
0: It was advantageous for me to talk with Scott because Scott's dad lives right across the street from me, and he doesn't come do much with his dad, and so when his dad needs physical help, he generally comes and gets me.
2: KU4WJL.
0: Good morning.
2: Good morning, guys. Hey, is that oil change done through by the dealership, or is there a separate program by Ford directly?
0: I don't know how it's scheduled and paid for and stuff, but mine's coming straight out of the dealership.
1: Yeah, it showed up yesterday, was in a dealership vehicle, not a Ford vehicle. I mean, it was a Ford, but it was not a Ford-sponsored vehicle.
2: Okay, gotcha. I got a Ford RV, and boy, that would be advantageous for them to come out to the house and change the oil on that rather than having to pull it out and take it to the RV shop.
0: Heck yeah, it would.

0: All right, guys, I can see the parking lot from here, so I'm going to say 73, and we will talk to you all later. WB4SMS. Take care, Steve. KK4BK.
1: You gentlemen have a good day. KN4WJL.
2: So is this one of those, I'll call it pickup truck kind of RV kind of things?
1: Yeah, it's what they call a Class C. So it's built on an E450 frame chassis, and then the RV put on top of it.
2: Is that one gas or diesel?
1: This one's gas, which actually this last week it kind of worked out for me because I took it down to the Outer Banks and looking at the price of diesel versus the price of gas, I'm glad that it was gas.
2: Two weekends ago I made a run to Ohio and Virginia. And I have to tell you that when I got into West Virginia and, well, I guess it'd be Virginia and West Virginia and Ohio, their gas prices up there were almost $5 a gallon.

0: that my radio dropped out. I was saying that when I go up to Virginia about once a month, and I noticed this last trip that some of the chains like Love's and those chains, which are always higher anyways, was over $5 a gallon.
1: Did you also notice that they had changed and had one pump that was E10 and the rest of them were E15 gas?

0: Sorry again. I'm going to drop off here. It's this radio's acting up a little bit, and it keeps turning off on me, so, and I'm almost to my destination. So, hey, 73 team, man. This is KN4, WJL, be clear.
1: 73, KK4BK.

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1: KKD4MC sounds good.
0: Appreciate it. You doing okay today?
1: CAB, say that again. I had the other side of my radio turned up too loud.
0: I said I appreciate that. You doing okay today?
1: I think you ask about doing okay today. Yep, about like usual.
0: I hear you. Yeah, this is a little radio that I got offline, and it's just they had it for sale cheap, so I picked it up as a little Kenwood radio, and finally got the thing programmed here, and I was just checking it out to see if it works.
1: It's got a little AC hum in it, but yeah, nothing. It's interfering with your signal.
0: Yeah, I appreciate it, man. And yeah, well, we'll have to see what's going on there. No telling what it could be there. I appreciate the comeback. Have yourself a good day, and maybe we'll catch you up here around the noontime mid.
1: Okay, I got two questions for you. One is, how close is your power supply to the radio? And second, do you have any fluorescent lights in the same room with the radio?
0: The power supply is in my stuff. I just turned off a LED light that I had on.
1: Okay, you try to put more distance between the power supply and the radio. I think that will take care of your problem.

0: All right, I got it moved, oh, approximately 3 foot away from it now. Does it sound any better?
1: Yeah. The hum is just barely noticeable.
0: All right. Hey, I appreciate it, man. I really do.
1: Okay, glad I could help. Let me make you back to what I'm doing. KD4MC.
0: Have a good one, man. I'll catch you later. 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

87AAG. Good afternoon, everyone. My name's Mark, broadcasting from Stanford, North Carolina, and this is the Noontime Net, otherwise known as the old Geezerette Net from the olden days. Anyway, on the 145-210 repeater, located on top of WRLTV Tower over there in their Raleigh, North Carolina. And we're going to run the net here today and see what's going on out there. Right now, I got some announcements, and we're going to see if there's any emergency announcements right now, any emergency traffic.

emergency traffic, and it's good. Okay, so is there any information or messages for the net? Oh, come on, bring it in. Alrighty, well, that's good. I got a few here. The AB4LZ Hamfest, it was so enjoyable before. He's having it again on June 20th. And it's at the Ridge Road Baptist Church, 2011 Ridge Road, Raleigh, North Carolina, 27607. 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But come with a lot of money so you can buy the stuff there. All you gotta do is tailgate or bring a little card table or something and some chairs and plop some price tags on the equipment you want to sell there, and it'll probably be gone. But anyway, that's the AB4LZ Hamfest, June 20th, Saturday, 9 a.m. to 1 p.m. at the Ridge Road Baptist Church, 2011 Ridge Road. That's Raleigh, North Carolina, 27607. And it's all free. Also, coming up July 18th is the Cary Annual Hamfest at Cary Ritter Park. That's July 18th. And it's Cary Ritter Park, 301 West Lockmere Drive, 27511, Cary, North Carolina. Talking frequencies 146.880. And that starts at 8 a.m. to 1 p.m. It's only $5 admission to get in there, you guys. So that's pretty cool. And what else do we have coming up? CFARS, Cape Fear Amateur Radio Society Hamfest, Saturday, August 8th, 8 a.m. to 12 noon. That's at the Cumberland County Shriners Club, 7040 Ramsey Street, Ramsey Street North, which is Highway 401. 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And the big Labor Day weekend show there at Shelby Hamfest in Shelby. That's coming up during Labor Day weekend, September 4th through 5th at the Cleveland County Fairgrounds, 1751 East Marion Street, Shelby, North Carolina. 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So, that sounds like a fun time, too. I'm going to drop here a minute. All right, also coming up, of course, is the big Jars Fest. Jars Fest, Jars Fest, Jars Fest. That's coming up Saturday, November 7th. And it's a new place, new day. It's on a Saturday now, not a Sunday. It's on Saturday, November 7th. Saturday, November 7th, 6 a.m. setup time, 8 a.m. doors open. That's at an event center called The Farm at 95. And that's in Selma, North Carolina. Address is 215 Baffin Road, Selma, North Carolina, 27576. And it's right next to Interstate 95, so you can't miss it. The Farm at 95. Advance tickets are $10 online at jarsfest.com or $12 at the door. Raffle tickets are still $5. And I know it's down the road here a little bit, but put it on your calendars, November 7th. All right. Okay. That's it. Now, anybody else with any more messages?

Okay, I guess not. We're just going to have a right tree time now. If you have anybody out here who wants to check on in to the Noontime Net, just come on in with your call sign and your name.

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0: Kilo Mike 4, India Julian Kilo.
1: Okay, Kilo Mike 4, India Mike Kilo. Go ahead, what's up today?
0: India Julian Kilo, Mark Mike 4, Studio Mike 4. Not too much, I have a pile of mountains there going on, so I hope you get some good check-ins coming behind you. There's some good stuff coming up, so but I'm not usually home or available during the day, but I am today, so I thought I would check into the teaserette and see how everybody's doing. But good to hear you out there, and I'll probably hear you later on the usual. That's the AM4, I think.
1: Okay, a little bit staticky, but I got most of that in there. Well, I appreciate you coming in, taking the time to check in here. And I heard you say you don't usually check in in the daytime, but hey, it's great to hear you in there. Thank you for doing that. And you have a great day out there. All right, we're looking for any more check-ins today for the Noontime Net. Come on in with your call sign, your name.
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1: All right, that was a big double, or a triple. I don't know what it was. I got WB4UY. Who was the next, who was the other one?
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1: Okay, you got that there. 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
3: Okay, this is Dave, WB4IUY Mobile, up here heading towards somewhere. I'm in the edge of Wake Forest right now. Hope everybody's doing good. It's a beautiful day. We need some rain. If you guys can do the rain dance or something, my yard is like the Dust Bowl. Honestly, been living there 33 years, never seen it this dry. It's unbelievable. But anyway, that's it. Sound like good times coming up. Thank you for the announcements. And I thought there was a swap meet this past weekend that I missed, but I'm glad to hear about the one on the 20th. So I hope everybody's doing well, and thank you for calling in. Back to Net Control from WB4IUY Mobile.
1: All right. Well, you have a good day out there. Thank you for checking in, and enjoy the nice weather. I know it's dry, but gosh, the sunshine does feel good out there. Talk at you later there. KD7AAG, clear with WB4IUY, and we're over to, who are we over to? Oh, I know you. KQ4CAB, Mr. J, North Rally. How you doing?
4: Yeah, doing good today. I hope you're feeling okay.
1: Oh, what happened there? It's not like you were pushing some buttons or something.

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1: Oh, I thought that's not you.
0: No, that's not.
1: Okay, maybe somebody's sitting on their mic, I don't know. Anyways, how you doing out there, Jay? You sound good on that radio.

0: to go again. Yeah, and they're close to that repeater. Anyway, I like Jay. Good talking to you. And come on back later when the playtime's over out there. Anyway, 73s. 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
1: Hilo, November 4, Golf Uniform Sierra.
0: Golf Uniform Sierra, go ahead. How are you doing today?
1: Well, good afternoon to you and everyone on the net. Hope everyone has had a good day. It's a beautiful day outside. Just kicking back, just had lunch, and sitting out on the front porch, activating a little radio. I just finished getting all set up for the museum ship's weekend taking place starting on Friday night, and I just wanted to get on the radio and say hello, but just checking in, and this is Kilo November 4, Golf Uniform Sierra.
0: All right, well, we appreciate you checking in, and thank you for that. And it sounds like a neat little event coming up there, too. Yeah, it's nice out there today. I've got 83 degrees here in Sanford, and nothing but wall-to-wall sunshine. So I'll take that, no problem. All right, have a good day out there. KD7AG, I'll be clear at KN4GUS. 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
1: Okay, Doug, thank you for checking in. 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

0: Right, come on, it's early here, you guys. 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
1: Hey, Mark, TQ4CAB. Am I getting over him now?
0: Yeah. He's decided to take a break, I guess.
1: Yeah, I traded radios, too, just to make sure that we could get over him there.
0: Yeah, well, that radio's getting loud there.
1: Yeah, that fella said we need some rain. Yeah, he's right. That station out there said we need some rain. I haven't seen it this dry since, I think, probably 19. It was pretty dry last summer, you know, until we started getting some storms. But 1986 around here, because 1986 I bought a new bass boat. I don't think it rained until October. It probably did, but I remember it was the lakes water, and I was so mad because the lakes were down so far that the ramps where you put your boat in at, you couldn't get to them. You couldn't get to the water. So yeah, I will always remember that year, 86, man, being a dry year. Hope everybody's feeling well out there and doing well, and I'll get back out of here. I'm got to go to work here in a few minutes, and I'll catch y'all later. Mark, thanks for running the net today. KQ4CAB.
0: You said that nasty word again. Work. Oh, my God. Anyway. All right. Well, hey, you take care out there. Don't work too hard. And enjoy the dry, sunny, hot weather that we've got coming up. We got some hot days coming up, too. It's kind of like 95, 96 next weekend. Something like that. Anyway. 7AAG. I'll be clear, KQ4CAB. And we're looking for Mark Jenkins today on the Noontime Net. 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
1: 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Name here is Bryant over here in Smithfield. Just mobiling back from McDonald's, getting my wife and her co-worker some food, and then heading back home.

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1: All right, Brian, enjoy your day out there, and have a good one. Thank you for checking in the noontime net. 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Leave that. Okay, I'll get it straight. 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
1: 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Hello there, John Boy. We decided, I don't know, I was going to take it every Thursday now, give him a one-day break. He always has at least a three-day break, I think, but anyway.
2: Yeah. Oh, well. I just turned the radio on.
1: How you doing today over there, way up there, or wherever you are?
2: Way up north. Alive. About it.
1: Yeah, that's good. Did I tell you they got me scheduled for surgery again on my foot?
2: Yeah, I got a phone call. I'll be right back.

0: like 20 of those a day.
1: I broke the record a couple days ago. Between my three phone numbers, 161.
0: Holy cow. Yeah, they're persistent.
1: It was between Medicare and my auto insurance and my auto warranty.
0: Ridiculous. Half the time I don't answer my phone anymore unless I see the name pop up and I know who it is.
1: I have one of those little push counters on my desk. I couldn't believe 161. The week before was 58.
0: They called me for about, I don't know, 3 or 4 weeks there. They didn't get any calls, and all of a sudden,

0: Yeah, John, they got me scheduled for a surgery on July 8th for my another fusion surgery on the same foot. And I'm going to be 3 to 4 months in a cast again.
1: I thought you were walking around on that without too much of a problem.
0: You want me walking around on it? I use a cane, though, so I don't wobble over. But it's it didn't quite heal flat. And it the sides are a little floppy. So it doesn't seem to matter what I do in a shoe. It still is not real, it didn't quite heal right. So he's going to fuse together both sides of my ankle and make it perfectly straight. And I'll be walking like Frankenstein.
1: Well, you look like him already.
0: That's true. I look in the mirror every morning and wonder who the heck that is.
1: Yeah, I look in the mirror and I'm going, damn.
0: Yeah, I look in the mirror and say, Dad, you're back.

0: time you swear that some old guy's haunting the bathroom.
1: Yeah, yep. Every 2 hours I get up and take a pee.

0: Yeah, anyway, so I'm going to go ahead and let him do that surgery. That's going to be the last one. I'm not having anything else done to it. But, and that's if they let me have it, because I've had low oxygen levels, and it's got to be up there, or they won't do it. Yeah, it's got to be up there, or the anesthesiologist has a little cal there.
1: I'm checking mine right now. Mine usually is 96, 97. And sometimes it hits 99.
0: Yeah, my God, that's fantastic. Mine is usually in the upper 80s, you know, 88, 89. Well, I just checked it earlier and it was at 94, so that'd be fantastic if it stays at 94.
1: Yeah, I just checked it with 96. And that's from a heavy smoker.
0: Yeah, and I never smoked in my life. See how it goes.

0: unfortunately, I did suck in some asbestos.
1: What'd you do that for?
0: Well, because I was 16 years old and getting paid good money to scrape it off. How the hell I was. I used that money to pay for my first couple of years of college. I think I must have been 17, 18. They had me, company hired me to start taking asbestos off of the pipes. McCord Air Force Base in Washington State. I mean, for a young kid, they were paying me great money, but they never told me to wear a respirator or anything. And I couldn't see the hand in front of my face. I remember that. You know, I thought, man, this stuff can't be too good for you.

0: remember in grade school, man, we used to sit there. We had those asbestos ceiling tiles in the classroom. We used to sit there and throw pencils up and watch that stuff trickle down on top of us.
1: I think they knew how dangerous it was, so nobody really made a big stink about it back in the 70s. But, yeah. Anyway.

0: Sorry, John. Come on back in there.
1: Asbestosis, which isn't... It's not the cancer yet. Let me see whatever you call it. But there's white lines around my lungs because of it. So, anyway, we'll see where that goes. And I thought I was getting out of breath just because I was fat, but I mean, that's probably part of it.
0: UFO, come on back in there, man. I'm sorry, I didn't mean to break in between you.
2: That's okay. I had nothing good to say anyway.
1: Well, we know that. Hey, John. This is UFO. O-E-Y, sorry. You know, if he's still in a boot at Jars Fest, we can stamp on his other foot and see how he moves.
2: Yeah, we could knock him over.
1: Hey, weebles wobble, but they don't fall down.
0: And set him back up and knock him over again.
1: TCAB, you need to see if you can get that day off so that we can go and play with Mark. See how many times we can knock him down.
0: What?
2: We'll get you on your wheelchair and we'll get you to start jumping barrels.
1: Oh boy. Hey, OEY, what are you doing out here? Just listening to you and enjoying it. Oh, you want to take it over? Yeah, you're doing a good job. I still have my CNA here with me, and she's trying to get me all bright-eyed and bushy-tailed. I bet.
2: But you already had 8 kids. No more.
1: Actually, John, I had 10 kids. I lost 2.

Aborted themselves as a form.

0: Hey, Donald, I'm officially checking you in. You're number 10.
1: Well, that's good. I figured I'd help you with the numbers.
2: You should have told me it was number 27.
0: Am I late? No, go ahead. Check on in.
1: Appreciate it, Mark. Hey, this is N1 GMV, Farmer John, if I'm making it. You're making it, Farmer John. How's your garden growing?
0: Well, they're looking a little wilty here, to be honest with you. I got the hose in one hand, the HC in the other. I was having breakfast with the gang over there at the New York Diner over in Night Vale.
3: Make sure you water that HT.
1: Don't listen tomorrow. You don't water the HT.
0: Right when he said that, I turned on the thing and the hose was the thing was loose. The spigot. Well, no, it was loose here. Okay, I'm good down. But yeah, I got wet, but it missed the HT.
3: If you water the HT, the antenna will grow.
0: I'll try it. It's supposed to be, HP compatible or whatever it is. I don't know what it is. But, you know, $17, you get another one.
4: The antenna only grew if you talk dirty to it.
0: Yeah, maybe. It's kind of thin, kind of limp. I'm over here watering my peas and my zucchini, soon-to-be zucchini plants. Let's take a look at the strawberries. I got to come up with something for the strawberries. I think the animals have a liking for them. They ate my first strawberry right off the plant before I got to the diet. Anybody else running a garden out here?
1: I think my wife is trying. I don't know what she's planted. I see a raised bed outside by the steps where we come in. So she's trying to put flowers there or what. I was thinking that it'd be nice to plant some vegetables in the backyard. And she had an idea that, you know, if money was not the issue, I would plow up my whole side yard and plant corn, potatoes, peas, things like that, zucchini and pumpkins. When I had the closed garden, that's what really grew there was the zucchini and the pumpkins.
3: Hey, Donald, just stay away from that big pile of dirt that she dug up that nothing's in it yet.
2: I would grow weed, but then, you know what happened, the grass would be perfect in there.
1: Video where a guy rebuilt a old Indian motorcycle that he was going to race on to drive flat, and every day he used to go and pee on his lime tree. Now when he went to run his motorcycle, he told his neighbor's boy, he said, listen, don't forget, every day you're going to pee on the lime tree.
0: The limes.
1: Well, they used to make lemonade with it.
0: I don't think I'm supposed to be watering in full sun, but I missed it yesterday and this morning, so this is what you get.
2: Yeah, you can't water in full sun. You're not supposed to.
3: get the plant, put it in the ground.
0: It's gonna get all wet and it's gonna like it.
5: What a bird is this?
0: Still talking about plants.
2: But the tomato.
0: I've got a netting here. I have to go over this stuff. This is just too much fun.
1: Strawberries growing in our backyard, and the birds and stuff used to attack them, so they could never get, pick up hardly anything. Well, folks, I'm going to say a sentence with everybody. It's great hearing you on the radio. It's great that people are up in Marco with the numbers.
3: You have a good day out there now.
0: Everything sounds good.
3: All right, we've got OEY out there being on. We got GMV out there. Anybody else today want to check in to noontime net? Come on in, or your call sign, your name.
5: KJ4WLT, Bill and Coach.
3: Well, I got it, Beacon Bill. How are you doing today?
5: Sitting in the old carry on. I'm sitting on the front porch, getting ready for an MRI.
3: Oh, getting ready for an MRI. That's no fun.
5: No, I don't like it a bit.
3: Yeah, they get kind of... They used to be really super noisy. I don't know. Last one I had was pretty quiet, so I think they've improved a little bit, though.
5: Yeah, the last time I had one, it was real noisy. But music's pretty cool. You get to listen to rock and roll.
3: Yeah. Help them put on some investor to do that.
5: When they make you hold your breath, that is cool.
2: We want to hear the beer barrel polka, and it sort of times with it.
5: Yeah, that's right. How you doing, Joe?
2: Hey, I'm alive. You doing all right?
5: Yes, sir. I'm hanging in there. Me and the wife just hanging around the house. Except when we go to the doctor.
2: Yeah, me too.
5: That's the only time we go anywhere is when we go to the doctor.
2: Yeah, I got a visit tomorrow with the cardiologist.
5: Good luck with that. Well, I'm going back on out of here. I want to say hello to Jay also. Good to talk to you, John and Mark and everybody else. Y'all take care. KJ4WLT, clear.

0: right, Beaconville, you have a good day there, and enjoy yourself after that MRI. All right, enjoy yourself during the MRI. I don't know about polka, though. I think I'd take the old-time rock and roll. Anyway, 73. Anybody else out there want to check in the noontime net today?
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3: Such thing as in and out.
0: No, that was pretty dang quick check in there.
1: Alright, I can go for a minute.
0: Go! WCB, how you doing?
1: Hey, Mark. Hey, John. Everybody else. Yeah, I'm doing real well. Yeah, it's been a good day. I'm busy man. Work day for me. I got a meeting starting here in about 15 minutes, so I was going to go grab a little bite to eat. But I'd rather talk to you guys. I don't know. Been working a lot, but man, I've had a lot of fun on the radio yesterday. Surprisingly, 10 meters was wide open. Did some things on DMR. I was on the repeaters. GMRS stuff is just, I don't know, there's a lot of activity. I don't know if y'all noticed it as well, but a lot of fun. I got to talk with a lot of interesting people. And, John, I talked to, you know, he's got the same Heathkit amp that I picked up at the Hamfest. And, yeah, he had some experience with it and shared some things. And, you know, like I've said many times before, I learn more about radio by talking to people on the radio, so it's really cool. But I very much enjoyed it. So I'm going to get out of the way and go grab me a little bite to eat before I jump in this meeting. It's a four-hour meeting. Holy cow, man. I'm not looking forward to it. But anyway, hope you all have a good one. Beautiful weather. 7-3s, everybody. KD4WCB, back to net.
3: Did you get all the chuck?
1: I did. Yeah, he had some other stuff. Picked up an infed half wave and a tuner, so all I got to do is throw this thing up in a tree, and I'm in business.
3: That sounds good. All right, talk to you later. Go eat something. Well, you should have just ate while you were on the radio. We usually pig out over here.
1: Yeah, roger that. I can tell sometimes. All right, you guys take care. KD4WCB.
0: Yeah, I think we all have ham and cheese on our microphones. Ooh, never mind. Have a good one out there. KD7AG, McClure, KD4WCB. I had somebody key up with you. I doubled with you, but I didn't hear who it was, so try it again.
4: John, I hear where we are, hams. We just need the cheese.
3: Bacon bits.
4: Everything needs bacon.
5: Well, that's what the ham's kids were, bacon bits.
3: Are there pains in the butt?
5: Used to be harmonics, but nobody knows what that is anymore, right?
3: I know.
6: Little piglets.
0: Little harmonic frequencies.
5: Anyway, that was my 2 cents. Oh, wait, they don't make pennies anymore. That's my nickel. Put me on the list, Mark. KC4WDI, in and out.
0: All right. Boy, there's still a lot of pennies around. I see them laying on the ground. I don't pick them up. My wife picks them up. She always throws them in the can. I think she, I don't know, last time she checked it in, she had like something with the pants in there. I guess. Out there, 73 is KD7AG, and we're looking for more check-ins on the noontime.

0: Shut her down. And I'm gonna go find Patsy. That's all we do. And no ham and cheese all day. I'm all out there. But hey, you guys, thank you for all checking in. We got 15 check-ins total, which isn't bad for Tuesday. And it's what is it, like 12:45? In here and talk to all of us. Anyways, 73 is everyone. Thank you to the 145.21 old repeater up there on the WRLTV tower near Raleigh, North Carolina. Thank you for allowing us to use it for being all our free. We'll get out of here.
1: Have y'all noticed everything you touch now? It's got this little warning label on it. It says it's a California cancer label. Everything you touch has got that little label on it.
0: California, man. It's just a perfect place for me. It's full of fruits and nuts. Sure is it.
1: That's what Danny Hampton said one time. Land of fruits and nuts.
2: Good earthquake would push it off into the ocean.
3: That's what they always say.
4: Really gorgeous out there. I agree with that, actually.
3: He said it never rains out there.
1: Shake every once in a while, too.
0: Yeah, it does. All the way from Washington down to Southern California, yeah. There's always earthquakes every day, you know. Just can't feel them all.
3: My son says he has a bear that comes there in the fall every once in a while.
0: Time here, they've been pretty small quakes. I remember a big one we had there in Washington State back. Oh my gosh, when was that? Must have been around 2000. I think it was the Nisqually quake. That was 7.1, and boy, it did a little damage.
1: I got a friend over in the Philippines. He says the ground doesn't shake there at least once a day. He says something's wrong.
0: Yeah, that's about it. Yeah, we've had periods of times there. It's, you know, like every day you think you feel something, and then you hear on the news that there's a 3-point-something quake, and you know, not centered over you, but you know, out in the Puget Sound or something like that. But, yeah, there's quakes all the time going on. California's gotten worse, even.

yeah, the kind of, I drove, when we, you know, we drove out here four years ago now. We came down to the coast because we kind of wanted to see my daughter over in Texas. But anyway, and gone through the San Joaquin Valley, seeing all these orange fields just burnt, you know, all little black sticks that's sitting up. That was pretty sad.

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1: KO4 TCX, this is KR4 WIC, Steve from Durham. How are you doing this afternoon?
0: I'm doing great, Steve. Thank you. My name is Keith, and I'm just leaving Jordan Lake.
1: Nice day to be out on the lake. I just got off of work. I'm heading to the house. It's been a hot one today. What's going on out of the Jordan Lake today?
0: Actually, I was dropping off an RV, and now I'm headed to a different work for this evening. But it is definitely a beautiful day, and I haven't seen much on the water other than people probably having fun in boats and floats, things like that.
1: Man, I'd love to be out on the water right now. I've been setting up for a little festival. The town I work for is having this Saturday. Cut a little bit of grass earlier today and got some things working right. And now I'm on the way to the house to take a shower.
0: What town is having a festival? What kind of festival is it?
1: It's the town of Butner. It's their annual summer festival. It's used to be called Chicken Picking, but what it is, it's a little small chicken cook-off. It's got a really big car show, a whole bunch of food and craft vendors, live band. Well, actually, several live bands that rotate throughout the day on our new stage that just got built last year. It's in the middle of town. It's really nice, too. Stuff for kids and all as well.
0: Definitely sounds like a good time and needs good people like you to help set things up and pave the way.
1: I appreciate it. I try. I just do my part and one of the little integral cogs in the system.
0: I definitely know how that is. I help set up for fundraising events and things like that. And so I know there's things that go into it so that people can show up and have their good time.
1: Roger that. What kind of radio are you on? You're sounding pretty good.
0: I used to do a handheld, but I broke down or decided to go ahead and get an STM Yaesu 5100 because my handheld was, I had it on a good antenna, the handheld, but keeping that cable from the antenna to the handheld, that was no fun, and there wasn't much power, so this one sounds like it's doing all right.
1: Doing pretty good. Sounding pretty good. I'm on a Yaesu FTM 150 right now. I just actually got it about maybe 2 weeks ago. I've got a couple handhelds that I tried to hit this repeater with before, and I really couldn't hit it so well from the house. It was only pushing about 8 to 10 watts. It's one of those Bofang DM32s. That's all I use at the house until I get a base, but this mobile is a world away. I mean, I love it a whole lot better, and I've got a good antenna, too. I've got a Comet MA721 that a friend gave me, and it's a mag mount that I got on top of the roof in dead center.
0: Yeah, this is on a the antenna on this one. I've got a Comet SVD5 mounted just like you're talking about on the roof.
1: Comet makes some pretty good antennas from everything I've read and seen. I was actually watching a YouTube video last night about 5/8 wave antennas versus quarter wave antennas, and it shows that, like, the quarter wave, you know, radiates most of its energy from the base of it, and then radiates a little bit, you know, up toward the sky. But then a 5/8, you know, it just radiates all of it, well, pretty much almost all of it from the base, and hugs the horizon a lot. And I'm kind of wondering, you know, if I should be with a 5/8, but I mean, everyone says, you know, that I come in pretty good on the quarter wave.
0: You're definitely coming in good. I'm out here at Jordan Lake. We're on the Auburn Tower. You're sounding real good, so I'd have to say I wouldn't change much.
1: Well, at first I was thinking about putting my antenna, you know, on the lip of the trunk, and then I'm like, well, maybe I won't, you know, get a good signal if it doesn't get a good ground plane. So I'm actually kind of happy where it's at. The only negative thing is, you know, is that wire, but I mean, it's not a big deal. I mean, like I said, I'm happy with it, though. I love it, actually.
0: Yeah, the only time I don't love it is when I go into a parking garage. It's on the roof of my truck, so I have to stop, get out, take the antenna off, put a cap over the mount so nothing gets down in it. But other than that, I have no plans on changing it.
1: What size is your antenna?
0: I'm guessing 19 inches.
1: That's the same size as mine. I don't, you know, after watching that video, you know, I still don't think I'm going to, you know, change anything about it, though. One thing I do want to do is get something for the house soon. I got my general ticket about 3 or 4 weeks ago, and I'm thinking about going with a all-mode radio, you know, something that does HF and 2 meters and 440 as well. Trying to find either a Yaesu 991 or I can't remember what the ICOM one is that does all mode. I believe it's the 716, but I can't remember.
0: Congratulations, you say you just got your general. So I thought about getting an all-purpose radio, but started looking at the if you get everything, you're missing something. So if I get HF, I'll do just solo HF that does all those bands, and keep this one for the UHF and VHF.
1: And that's not a bad idea. I mean, that's probably what I'm going to end up doing. You know, once I, you know, get something for the house. Hopefully soon, though. Well, my friend, it was nice chatting with you. Speaking of the house, I'm pulling up in the driveway right now. Hope you have a good rest of your day and be safe, and hope to catch you on the air again soon.
0: Good talking with you, Steve. This is Keith, KO4, TCX, out, 73s. Have a great day.
1: Did you say KO4, TCX? Hey, buddy, Rose. I will catch you later. This is KR4WIC, staying 73, and I'll be clear.

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1: Steve, KO4BI, it's Russell. I heard you in the shack, but I was going out. I had to go get my son, so just thought I'd jump on here and see if you were still mobile.
0: How you doing, my friend? I just got to the house a few minutes ago. I had my dual watch on and actually came back to you on the button repeater, and I had to switch back over to this repeater.
1: Okay, yeah, I'm hardly ever on this one. How am I?
0: Sound like you're sitting right here next to me.
1: Good hearing you. I'm glad this repeater, I'm able to hit it as well. All right, you have a great afternoon, my friend, and you take care. 73, sir.
0: You have a good afternoon as well. I'm glad I got to chat with you for a second. I'll catch you soon. I will be monitoring Butner rest of the evening. I'll catch you soon. KO4WIC, same 73.
1: Roger that, and I'm going to be switching over to Butner as well. This is KO4BIA, and thank you for the use of the repeater.

0: 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Radio 4 ZFO, go ahead. How goes it, gentlemen? You guys still on the way back?
1: Roger that. Yeah, we're in between, what, Siler City and Pittsburgh?
0: Sounds good. I was just checking to see if you guys were still on the road and how everything was going, that's all.
1: Roger that. Yeah, we're going to, we've got to go back to Cary and pick up my vehicle. And then we'll swing by storage and go ahead and throw the remaining stuff from storage into the trailer. And that way we'll be completely out of the storage unit. And then we'll probably just pack it up and go home for the day.
0: Sounds good. Let me know if there's anything you guys need.
1: Roger that. Are you already in carpool?
0: Yeah, I'm about a minute from picking her up.
1: All right, roger that. I'll probably drop the green tents and the weight and stuff like that off of the church tomorrow just afternoon, and that way at least those things will be there for Saturday morning.
0: Sounds good. I mean, I'll be in the office, the Fuquay office tomorrow, so I can bring over any additional stuff, and then everything else I'll just bring Saturday morning.
1: All right, copy that.
0: Sounds good. You guys drive safe. Let me know if there's anything you need. You know how to get a hold of me. 73's, bud. N4NCX clear on your final.
1: Sounds good, James. Well, if we need anything, I'll pick up the phone and call you. But enjoy the rest of your evening and just relax. We don't have a busy weekend, so tell the girls I said hey, and I'll talk to you tomorrow. So, K4 is at the best.

0: When a sound pass from a 1 to 5 at that 4. 1, 2, 3, 4, 5, 4, 3, 2, 1. Okay, 340, okay, just testing the radio to see if anybody's on the repeater, over.
1: K84MC, you've got a lot of snap and crap in your signal. Of course, that's probably due to your location.
0: Oh, roger, roger. Yeah, KG4JOK on this end for call sign ID. Yeah, I got this old Linko radio and it's giving me a hard time. But seems like it's working fine. Many thanks for report. I know I'm in Fayetteville, we're a little bit out of distance. Many thanks for the signal report. You have a pleasant afternoon and we'll try to check with you over at 7:30 this evening. 73.
1: Well, you take care and enjoy the rest of the day. 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
1: Huh?
0: Some kind of preaching or a Bible test or something on here. Don't you do that to us. Why not?
1: We didn't do nothing to you.
0: That'd be a good ministry to get that going. 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
1: Yeah, go ahead, John. WV for you.
0: All right, I'm just going to swing back and forth because it could be a null or something. Okay, I'm on radio 1, 1, 2, 3, 4, 5, 5, 4, 3, 2, 1. Let's go to radio 2. Okay, I'm on radio 2, 1, 2, 3, 4, 5, 5, 4, 3, 2, 1. This is radio 2. Are they about the same?
1: Yeah, I could hardly tell any difference.
0: Okay, roger that. Thanks, John.
2: I sure can hear you guys out in Hillsboro.
3: What's going on, Green Carey?
2: Man, KQ4ICK Mobile. I'm just heading to a death cafe.
3: A what?
2: It's called the Death Cafe. Really interesting.
0: Do they make you pay up front?
2: Nope. Look it up online. It's nothing what you think.
0: Okay, roger that.
1: Hold your ears, fingers in your ear and eat with just your mouth.
0: Barbecue joint over there at Smithfield Airport.
2: Is that where you're at?
0: That's where I want to go.
2: Well, then go on over there.
0: I've never been, have you?
2: Nope. I don't eat barbecue. Not anymore, anyway. Johnny will go with you, though. He loves that stuff.
1: I don't eat pork.
2: Oh.
0: Oh, they got brisket. They'll have chicken. I mean, smoked barbecue doesn't have to just be pork.
2: You could eat a big old chicken.

0: if you come back with a comment, but I'll save that for later.
1: Go back to your farm.
0: I am in the farm.
1: Go rub your tomatoes.
0: You know, what's the deal with it, man? The thing's been green for like, seems like a year now. I'm like waiting for, you know, for it to go red. Of course, somebody will eat it right before me.

0: about my strawberry, John?
1: Yeah, you got something eating them.
0: Only likes organic. Water the rest of my garden here. I'll catch you in a bit. N1 GMV.
2: You fellas enjoy yourself. KQ4 ICK.
0: See you here.
1: And make sure when you put your fingers in your ears for the death cafe, you know.
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1: Roger.

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1: Hey, Rodney.
0: I'm assuming you're not too far behind me.
1: Yeah, I just went through the traffic circle.
0: All right, copy that. I'm sitting here at the Bass Lake light.
1: Yeah, I saw an opening back there to get over to the left lane, so I took it.
0: Yeah, it's crazy how they have that traffic circle and then it forces everybody down to a single lane, so.
1: Ooh, I'm gonna make it around this corner.
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2: I got out of work a little late tonight, so I'm just getting on the raceway.
1: We just coming back from Thomasville with a trailer for the CERT team.
2: Ah, sweet. And gosh darn it. I will get you guys that information. I'm going to have to, I'll put it on my work calendar for next week.
1: Oh, we're good. We're going to figure something out to do temporarily before we wrap it. It's probably going to be a little bit before we do the wrap.
2: I hear you. How big a trailer did you guys end up getting?
1: We ended up with a 6x8 because we wanted the side door. GVWR is low enough that I don't have to be the one to tow it all the time. There's other people that can tow it also.
2: There's pluses and minuses to that, but I totally understand because essentially I'm the only one who can tow it right now.

0: ever get too big that we need a bigger one, we can just buy another one this size and just have two.
1: I understand that. We're trying to trying to remind them that they want to put more stuff in the trailer. I'm like trying to keep it so that we're not just piling stuff in it, that it's more leaning more towards the response or event side, if you will.

Yeah, us too. It's gonna double his storage, but everything's gonna be organized so that we can drag it to events and everything will be where it's supposed to be, and it's all in one place.

0: Somebody's got a window sticker, says go around me, I left on time.
1: Nice.
2: Hey Steve, do you want anything to drink? KF4's at effect.
1: I would not pass up something to drink.
2: Well, since I'm ahead of you, I'll stop off at a store if you want to head on to the storage unit. But what do you want to drink?
1: Pepsi's fine with me.
3: Margaritas.
2: That's going to have to wait a couple hours.
3: Hello, Rodney, KQ4, IICK. Sounded good up here in Hillsboro, man.
2: Sounds good, Gary. How are you doing?
3: I'm hanging tough. I hope you're having a good time with whatever you guys are working on.
2: Yeah, we're just transporting a trailer, and now I got to go stuff the trailer.
3: Roger on that. That's what it sounded like. Well, have fun with it. I'm getting ready to get out of the vehicle, so we'll catch you later. KQ4, IICK Mobile.
2: Roger that. Take care, Gary. Steve, I'll pick you up at Pepsi, and I'll meet you over there.
1: Alrighty, sir. See you there. WB4 SMS.

0: I was kind of surprised I didn't hear you the other night when you guys were for your club meeting. I was on a little later than normal.
1: I didn't make it to the club meeting. I ended up working late so that I could have this afternoon to go get this trailer.

0: got another Pennsylvania trip planned, or are you done for a bit?
1: Oh, yeah. We got July, the week after the 4th. Well, I got to try to get the weekend. The next weekend is when I was going to go out of town. I'm going to try to shift it a little bit and see if I can get the week before off. You know, a few things I want to get done up there.

0: try to do a spring, a summer, and then a fall trip, and I don't know. It's been pretty busy. We've been pretty happy with throwing it out there on the Airbnb list. It's been pretty active.
1: Well, that's nice that you're getting some traction on it there. That's amazing. A little extra income never hurt.
0: Yeah. It's going to pay for the utilities for the year, so that's a huge one, you know?
1: Get some costs covered, and you still have access to it, so you can go up and relax. That sounds like that's an awesome plan.
0: Yep, for sure. So what's, you got anything on the horizon? Headed out of town or anything?
1: We got a couple day trips to New Bern coming up, and then our next big out of town is our Alaskan cruise this fall.
0: Oh wow, I'm jealous. Is it just the sea, or is it land and sea?
1: Land and sea. We fly into Seattle, we spend a day at sea, and then we hit ports every day. And then come back. And I think it's a 7-day cruise, Saturday to Saturday.
0: Oh, nice. I was actually referring to, there's a cruise, you guys probably saw it, that it's a 7-day cruise and then 7 days on the train.
1: No, I think we booked the train, but the train is, I want to say, 3 or 4 hours, and that's it.
0: Okay. I've talked to some folks, and I haven't gone and looked it up, but Barbara confirmed that there is one where basically, well, you can choose. You can choose to go on the train first and do the inland, and then go to end up at the port and bring the cruise ship back, or vice versa. And so it's on my bucket list, because I hear that taking the train through Alaska is awesome.
1: Yeah, and the cruise line's been sending us all these flyers, and my wife got one of the flyers in the mail yesterday, and she's already looking at which one's going to be next. And I think she said there was one with Iceland in it, and she's really looking hard at that one now.
0: Oh, that would be cool. Is Iceland where you can go see the Northern Lights?
1: We're hoping to see the Northern Lights while we're in Alaska.
0: Yeah, I forget where it is, but it's pretty much a constant show, and you can rent these little, I call it a pod, and it's got like a glass dome ceiling, and you can spend the night out under the Northern Lights.
1: Okay, that would be cool.

0: All right, Mike, I'm turning into store, the storage unit's at, so I'm going to say 7-3 and hang up the mic. We'll catch you later. WB4SMS.
1: All right, Steve, have a good night. And Rodney, if you're still listening, 73 is both of you. And we'll talk to you later. KM4SKB.
0: Roger that, Mike. 73 is to you.

0: 84 OKR.
1: Easy for you to say.
0: How you doing today?
1: Good, what's up?
0: Not much, just getting on the way home.
1: You can tell you were in good one. Anything exciting you can read? You're not causing that on Thursday night, is it?
0: No. I'm just that late getting out of the office.
1: Oh, okay. I thought you were getting tuned up to call in that. That's right. That ain't right. Anyway, I just thought I'd jump in here and say hi.
0: Well, I appreciate it. Hope you had a great day.
1: Yeah, have a good one, WA3JJG73.
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0: 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The purpose of this net is to foster friendship amongst amateurs and to encourage 2-meter activity in Wake and surrounding counties. 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
0: All right, Brian, if you can please proceed with your announcement. Thank you.
1: Good evening, Eric, and everybody on the net. So, you know, every once in a while I get in here and I think, you know, these people out here just want me to shut up. And that's okay. I understand. But there are times when the announcements come out and they say, hey, we made net control operators, and somebody paid attention to the net. Actually, two somebody's paid attention to the net, and we have two new net control operators. First of all, you've got Eric here, KR4KFI, who's going to be calling the Thursday night net. And then you have Navin, who is going to call the Wednesday night net. Now, we do appreciate that Donald called the Thursday night net for so long, and we appreciate his endeavor to do so. We also appreciate that Mike, A4MC, also called the net for the last year. Mike had some health issues, and he felt it was just best that he let somebody else call the Wednesday night net. So we're going to help old Mike out. So Eric's here on Thursday. Navin will be here on Wednesday. And I want each of you to take a deep breath in between your call sign and the next person's call sign because, well, being new at this, it's a little rough sometimes. But I have faith that both of them are going to get it. Now, you know, last night was the elections, and, well, the elections are always a hard time at any club. And, well, we kind of come out on the better side. We had the board members stay on board, so Paul and Steve became a reoccurring board member. And I became a third addition to the board of since I was the outgoing president. We have Christy, who's going to be the treasurer. She's been with the club for 2008 and treasurer for just about as long. We have Richard, KR4LH, who's going to be the secretary. Richard has filled this position before, and he will do a fine job. We picked up Eric, KR4KFI, who's going to be the vice president. If you're a Southwick member and you want to get on his list of things that he ought to set up a program for, you should reach out and talk to him. And finally, we picked up Navin, and I can't for the life of me remember his call sign, but everybody knows Navin as a substitute net controller and now a permanent Thursday night net controller and president of Southwick. By all means, we congratulate all the people who were elected to office and thank those who are leaving office. Eric, that's my rag chew for this evening. Take a deep breath, slow everybody down if you need to, and your first net is going to go just fine, I promise. This is Kilo Kilo 4, Bravo Kilo, back to net control.
0: Thank you, Brian. 73 is good, sir. 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My only ask is, please, as Ryan stated, if you could do it slowly, and I will make sure I get your call signed. Thank you.
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3: What's that? 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That's KK4 and then quiet diagonal zebra.
0: Well, thank you, sir. Donald, let's start off with you. N4OEY.
2: Congratulations on your first net, sir. Appreciate you taking it and taking on the responsibility. 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
0: Thank you, Donald, and 73 to you, good sir. You set a high bar, and really appreciate you checking in. 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
0: Thank you, good sir. My apologies, Bill. I will be picking up on everybody's name. I appreciate you checking in, and hope you have a great night. 73. We're now going to open it up to Southwake ARC members that would like to check into the net. 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
0: All right, well, Mr. Al, I have heard your voice a lot. Please come in with your rag shoe, good sir, and would love to hear how your day's been.
4: 04KFI, and that group is WA3JJG. Eamon Eric, I think we spoke once before when you were brand spanking new instead of just shiny new. I think you'll enjoy it. Once you get the swing of it, get to know all the names and the call signs, you'll have a lot of fun doing the net. I do from time to time, but I don't want to be nailed down where I have to be someplace every Tuesday night or Thursday night or whatever. But besides that, I do such I destroy a net when I call it, so that's okay. But everybody has a good time, and that's all I care about. Nothing exciting happened around here today, I don't think. The last guy was supposed to cut my grass was 3 weeks ago. He said his trailer had a problem, and he's getting the axle fixed on his trailer. And when he got the axle fixed on his trailer, he had to take his truck to the body shop. And after he got through with the body shop, he was going to Florida. That's the last time I saw him. Okay, so we'd managed to get another guy who seems to be a pretty nice guy to cut the grass, and he was supposed to cut the grass yesterday, and I got a text message from him today saying, I broke the spindle on my lawnmower, and I'm fixing it, so I won't be able to be there until tomorrow. And I'm thinking, man, every time somebody wants to cut my grass, everything falls apart. I used to cut my own grass. In fact, I got a rather large mower sitting out there on the side of the house. I can't even get on it, let alone try to cut the grass, but that's neither here nor there. Other than that, the guy said he's going to be here tomorrow, we'll see. Like I said, he seems like a pretty nice kid. He wants to build a business and whatever. But one big giveaway is he got tattoos all over his arms and all that kind of stuff, which I have nothing against. And I said, are you a vet? And he said, no. I said, so what's with all the ink, man? And he says, just for giggles. I guess some of these kids, I swear, when I was in the service, you didn't get that kind of stuff. You get one tattoo here, one tattoo there. You know, somebody really brazen might get a propeller tattooed on their butt, but that's about it. Now they get it gets ridiculous. And nobody knows, I guess none of them ever thought about it. The reason why they put all those tattoos on their bodies is because when you step on a landmine, they scatter your body all over the place. They can find your parts easier and put it back together again. I'm just saying. However, on this day, what happened on this day? A fellow by the name of Professor Erwin Corey said, if you don't change your direction soon, you'll end up where you were going. Must have been a circle, I guess. I don't know. Anyway, what did I say? 1992, the public voted 3-1 in favor of the postage stamp bearing the young Elvis Presley as opposed to the old Elvis Presley. Interesting fact is they estimated 124 million of these stamps are being held by collectors. Holy mackerel. On this day in 1998, I think it says, 1990, excuse me, Dr. Kevorkian uses a suicide machine for the first time. Alzheimer's disease sufferer Janet Akins gave herself a fatal injection by pressing a button on Kevorkian's machine. Known as a suicide doctor, or Dr. Duff, Kevorkian would go on to at least 130 patients helping with their death. Anyway, he was convicted of murder in 1999, served 8 years, so 10 years, 10 to 25 year prison sentence. I think, if I remember correctly, when he got out of prison, he was going to get back into doing it again. It kind of faded, I think. On this day in 1989, the People's Army figured out a good way to do away with demonstrators. That would be the Chinese, the pro-democracy demonstrators at Tiananmen Square in Beijing. They killed hundreds of them. The Army did. And then many more were injured. The students were protesting for democracy, freedom of the press. And if you looked at any of the videos of the quote-unquote protesting that's going on in Seattle, they ought to take a page out of the Chinese playbook and turn the military loop on them. Let's stop that crap. That's just me. What do I know? Being inconsiderate, I guess. Well, in this 1942, the Battle of Midway begins. It would be the Japan's first major defeat of the war. If you know anything about the Battle of Midway, I'm not going to go into it, but the Japanese lost all four of their large aircraft carriers and a heavy cruiser. The U.S. lost the USS Yorktown and a destroyer. It was a mess. Don't know anything about the Battle of Midway. It'd be interesting reading about it. There's a lot of YouTubes about it that's real interesting. Might teach you something about the way this country works and the way our people... Never mind. I'm not going to go into it. I'm going to start waving the flag around. On this day in 1940, Winston Churchill delivers his famous speech to the House of Commons, the Parliament of the United Kingdom about the impending Nazi threat in World War II. Now, I'm going to read this because I thought it was pretty cool. He says, we shall fight in France. We shall fight on the seas and oceans. We shall fight with growing confidence and growing strength in the air. We shall defend our island, whatever the cost may be. We shall fight on the beaches. We shall fight in the landing grounds. We shall fight in the fields. That we shall fight in the streets. And we shall fight... fight in the hills, and we shall never surrender. I guess what he's trying to say is we don't give up, right? Never give up. What else we got here? I had a couple other things that I thought were kind of interesting. Not real interesting, I guess. But... Nah, I'm going to give it up. My throat's starting to get dry. And my beer is out of arm's reach. No, I'm only kidding. all I got. All the pussycats here are doing well. I got one pussycat here that's about 18 years old. She's definitely showing signs of getting thinner. She was messing around on my desk this afternoon. And I was shocked at how skinny she actually is getting. So she may not be around too much longer. Anyway, that's pretty much all the pussycats are doing well. Other than that, Mom and my daughter are doing well. And I'm doing as well as be expected for an old fart. This is WA3JJG back to that. 7-3s, everybody. Have a great evening.
0: Thank you, Mr. Al. I've got to tell you, I always look forward to hearing you come on every night. You remind me a lot of conversations I have with my grandmother back in the days. I've loved the art of the conversation, so thank you for sharing with us. And 73 is good, sir, and hope healing for the kitty cat in due time, sir. Thank you. Okay. Now we're going to open it up to the Southwick ART members and visitors alike. Anybody, anywhere wishing to check into the Southwick ART Thursday Night Net, please call KR4KFI. And again, if you could just slowly read your handle sign, that would be greatly appreciated. Thank you.
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0: Okay, well, good sir. KK4MJF, I hope I got that right. Over to you, good sir. How is your day then?
1: Good evening. This is Kilo Romeo 4, Mike Juliet Foxtrot Michael. Had a pretty good day today. Went to work this morning, came home this afternoon, went to the store, came back home at 8. Hope everyone has a good night and a good Friday tomorrow. 73 KR4MJF, back to net.
0: Thank you, good sir. 73. And at this time, I'd like to, again, put it out there, anybody who is a Southwake ARC or visitor alike wishing to check into the Southwake ARC Thursday Night Net, please call KR4KFI.
2: 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Kilo Quebec 4, Hotel November Whiskey. Phil and Garner, check me in and out tonight, please. Thank you.
3: Kilo Echo 4, November, Papa Romeo. Just catching the tail end of this. Check me in and out, Robin Clayton.
4: AR4, AJF, just check me in. I'll be in and out.
0: Thank you, good sir. 73. Well, at this time, I would like to thank K4ITL, the Danny Hampton Memorial Radio Club, for allowing the Southwake Amateur Radio Club to use the 145.21 repeater and call it home. I will now turn the repeater back over to normal amateur use. This is KR4, KFI, and 73s to all out there on the net. Thank you.
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